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1: Hey, this is Tennille Towns, and you're listening to my new song, Sunshine's Free. 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

0: What time zone am I on? What country am I in?
1: It doesn't matter. It's 5 o'clock somewhere.
0: It's always on 5 in Margaritaville, come to think of it.
1: Yeah, I heard that.
0: You've been there, haven't you?
1: Yes, sir.
0: I've seen your boat there.
1: I've been to Margaritaville a few times.
0: All right. Well, that's good.
1: Stumble my way back.
0: Okay. Well, we just want to make sure you can keep it between the navigational beacons.
1: Between the buoys. I got it.
0: All right. Well, it's 5 o'clock. Let's go somewhere.
1: I'm ready. Crank it up.
0: Let's get out of here.
1: I'm gone.
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1: 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It's Bailey Zimmerman. 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
1: Hey, this is Owen Rigling. 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
4: Country 93.5 weather, still under that heat warning with a mix of sun and cloud today with the risk of a thunderstorm later and a high of 33 degrees, feeling like 43 with that Humidex. Down to 22 with the chance of a thunderstorm overnight and then a mix of sun, cloud, and showers and the risk of a thunderstorm tomorrow with 33. We finally start to cool off Saturday with 30 degrees. Right now in Kingston, it's 24 degrees.
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1: When is the last time you had a random day off in the middle of the week, and what were you doing? 269, 269. Today is Thursday, July 2nd, in case you needed some help with that, because it feels weird, right? Karen's here, 269, 269. I had some time between leaving a job and starting a new one, and I did a treat-yourself day on a Tuesday. She says, massage, mani-pedi, bookstore, bubble bath, sexy time with my husband. It was great. I love this for you, Karen, especially the last thing. Jamie says, hi, Robin. It depends on how energetic I'm feeling, but one of my favorite things is to pick a complicated time or consuming recipe from one of my cookbooks and enjoy the journey of it. She says, I like baking, but typically don't have time to do anything more complex than a simple cookie. So on days off, I might do a pie from scratch or something. I like the ritual of going to the grocery store when it's not crowded and just taking my time, squeeze in a nap, maybe some reading while waiting for the dough to rise and when things are in the oven. This sounds like my worst nightmare, Jamie, but I do want to come over to try the baking. So let me know next time you have a day off. Steve says, hey, Robin, I get random days off during the week with all the time with my work schedule. He says, I drink coffee on the patio or maybe go to a local breakfast place, then go to a museum or art gallery. I love wandering around them by myself. Me too. If I'm going to those places, I'm like, good. Unless you are also okay to wander around and look at things by yourself, don't come with me. Grab lunch and sit at a city

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2: Country 93.5 weather, still under that heat warning with a mix of sun and cloud today with the risk of a thunderstorm later and a high of 33 degrees, feeling like 43 with that Humidex. Down to 22 with a chance of a thunderstorm overnight and then a mix of sun, cloud, and showers and the risk of a thunderstorm tomorrow with 33. We finally start to cool off Saturday with 30 degrees. Right now in Kingston, it's 24 degrees.
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1: Good morning. The multi-day heat event continues for much of the province as temperatures into the 30s feel more like the 40s in most areas, getting hotter the further south you get. It's expected to continue at least until tomorrow, maybe even into the weekend. Severe thunderstorms shutting down Canada Day celebrations on Parliament Hill yesterday. The prolonged storm in Ottawa forcing the cancellation of some official events, including the fireworks. Prime Minister Mark Carney urged Canadians to remain united in a Canada Day speech to several thousand people gathered earlier in the day. But Carney plan to travel to Edmonton to take part in another Canada Day event was canceled by the storm. New details are emerging on the investigation into the disappearance of the mother of Today Show host Savannah Guthrie. The FBI now discounting some of the ransom notes that surfaced after Nancy Guthrie was reported missing, saying they're nothing more than extortion attempts. But the agency says it's still evaluating others that may be legitimate. The five-month-old probe continues to be investigated as a kidnapping for ransom case. The 84-year-old went missing from her Arizona home in early February. In sports, the Blue Jays taking the Canada Day Classic from the Mets yesterday, handing them a 9-3 loss at Rogers Centre. They're in Seattle tomorrow, first pitch just after 10 p.m. Eastern. Checking the forecast, a mix of sun and cloud with possible thunderstorms this afternoon. The high of 33 going to feel like 43 with a very high UV index. Clearing this evening with an overnight low of 22 degrees. Friday, a mix of sun and cloud, a chance for some afternoon showers and a high of 33. I'm Scott Burnett.
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1: It's 7:18. How long have you known your oldest friends? How did you meet them? And what's the key to maintaining those friendships for as long as you have? What day is today? Thursday? Yes. So on Tuesday, we were talking about how one of the great things about being Canadian is growing up in small towns, right? And people were sharing their nostalgic memories of that. And one of the texts that came in was from Michelle. And it says, "Hey, Robin, growing up in a small town was great. My best friend's dad was a police officer in town, so we knew we had to be smart about our choices or he would find out and we would be in so much trouble. We have been best friends for 42 years,

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11: Country 93.5 weather, still under that heat warning with a mix of sun and cloud today with the risk of a thunderstorm later and a high of 33 degrees, feeling like 43 with that Humidex. Down to 22 with the chance of a thunderstorm overnight and then a mix of sun, cloud, and showers and the risk of a thunderstorm tomorrow with 33. We finally start to cool off Saturday with 30 degrees. Right now in Kingston, it's 24 degrees.
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0: Country 93.5 weather still under that heat warning with a mix of sun and cloud today with the risk of a thunderstorm later and a high of 33 degrees, feeling like 43 with that Humidex. Down to 22 with the chance of a thunderstorm overnight and then a mix of sun, cloud, and showers and the risk of a thunderstorm tomorrow with 33. We finally start to cool off Saturday with 30 degrees. Right now in Kingston, it's 24 degrees.
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0: M393.5 News, keeping you connected to the stories that matter in Kingston.
1: Good morning. The multi-day heat event continues for much of the province as temperatures into the 30s feel more like the 40s in most areas, getting hotter the further south you get. It's expected to continue at least until tomorrow, maybe even into the weekend. Severe thunderstorms shutting down Canada Day celebrations on Parliament Hill yesterday. The prolonged storm in Ottawa forcing the cancellation of some official events, including the fireworks. Prime Minister Mark Carney urged Canadians to remain united in a Canada Day speech to several thousand people gathered earlier in the day. But Carney plan to travel to Edmonton to take part in another Canada Day event was cancelled by the storm. New details are emerging on the investigation into the disappearance of the mother of Today Show host Savannah Guthrie. The FBI now discounting some of the ransom notes that surfaced after Nancy Guthrie was reported missing, saying they're nothing more than extortion attempts. But the agency says it's still evaluating others that may be legitimate. The five-month-old probe continues to be investigated as a kidnapping for ransom case. The 84-year-old went missing from her Arizona home in early February. In sports, the Blue Jays taking the Canada Day Classic from the Mets yesterday, handing them a 9-3 loss at Rogers Centre. They're in Seattle tomorrow, first pitch just after 10 p.m. Eastern. Checking the forecast, a mix of sun and cloud with possible thunderstorms this afternoon. The high of 33 going to feel like 43 with a very high UV index. Clearing this evening with an overnight low of 22 degrees. Friday, a mix of sun and cloud, a chance for some afternoon showers and a high of 33. I'm Scott Burnett.
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We don't want you to be bored this summer, so we're sending you to all the shows. Good.

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1: It's 8:15. Good morning. It's Robin. PJ is off this week. We are talking this morning about the Robin and PJ world records, though, for the longest you have lived in one home and who has also moved around the most. So if you feel like you're a mover and shaker, let me know, 269-269. A lot of people have stayed in the same house or know somebody who has. Here's a text at 269-269. My mom has lived in the same house for 75 years, right? And this is common in our parents' generation. Like my mom, Carol Farrell, still lives in the same childhood home I grew up in. I think for our parents, that was common, but now less common for this generation, right? For a lot of people saying, you know, my aunt has lived in the same house she grew up in. She's in her early 70s now. Most of my aunts grew up in that house. That's from Jess. Tiara says, currently the fifth generation in our country house. Someone has been there my entire life, and I don't plan on going anywhere ever. I love showing my kids all the secret places we played as kids and watching them find new ones. It's the best thing ever. 269-269. I also want to hear from people moving around a lot.

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8: Country 93.5 weather, still under that heat warning with a mix of sun and cloud today with the risk of a thunderstorm later and a high of 33 degrees, feeling like 43 with that Humidex. Down to 22 with a chance of a thunderstorm overnight and then a mix of sun, cloud, and showers and the risk of a thunderstorm tomorrow with 33. We finally start to cool off Saturday with 30 degrees. Right now in Kingston, it's 24 degrees.
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10: Country 93.5 weather, still under that heat warning with a mix of sun and cloud today with the risk of a thunderstorm later and a high of 33 degrees, feeling like 43 with that Humidex. Down to 22 with the chance of a thunderstorm overnight and then a mix of sun, cloud and showers and the risk of a thunderstorm tomorrow with 33. We finally start to cool off Saturday with 30 degrees. Right now in Kingston, it's 24 degrees.
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0: Do you think 2026 has been the best year for country music? Hey, it's Samuel filling in for Jesse. I mean, you start the year with Luke Combs, Megan Maroney, Ella Langley all dropping albums. Keith Urban put out a yacht rock album. That's great. Riley Green is now a guest star on The Voice. And then you got Lainey Wilson, who started this year by teasing this song at a live performance.
1: Baby, Jesus.
0: Has since put out another single. If the second half of 2026 gives us a Lainey Wilson album, it's a pretty undeniable year. More of this is always appreciated. It's Lainey Wilson, Phone Keys Wallet.

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13: Country 93.5 weather. We still have an orange heat warning. We might be getting temperature up to 35. This is going to last basically through the weekend. Make sure you're staying hydrated. Tonight dropping down to 22 as we get a little bit of thunder, lightning, rain. That storm's going to continue through tomorrow with a high of 32. Weekend kicking off with a high of 30 with a few more showers. So right now it's almost nice that there's no rain. 25 feeling like 34 with a few clouds in the sky.
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Country 93.5 weather. We do have an orange heat warning right now here in Kingston. It's just going to be hot for quite some time. But at least the storm's not too bad right now. It will come back tonight as it drops down to 22. Thunder, lightning, and rain continuing through tomorrow with a high of 32. Saturday kicking off the weekend with a little bit of rain and a high of 30. Right now, 24, feeling like 33 with a few clouds in the sky. But there is a silver lining to all this. In just a few minutes, I'm going to give you a chance to win tickets to see Hardy in Ottawa at Blues Fest on July 11th. Playing a game called Hardy. I Hardy Know Her. We're talking Hardy collaborators. I'll explain more. For right now, it's Rodney Atkins. Take a back road.

Have you ever made a song with Hardy? Hey, it's Samuel filling in for Jesse here on Kingston's Country 93.5. It just feels like Hardy's made a song with everyone, which is why to win tickets to see him on July 11th in Ottawa at Blues Fest, we're playing a game called Hardy, I Hardy Knower. I'm going to name a country artist. You just have to tell me whether or not they've worked with Hardy. Now, to have classified as worked with Hardy, we're talking Hardy made a song featuring this artist, this artist made a song featuring Hardy, or even Hardy just wrote a song for this artist. As long as they're on the same liner notes, it counts as a collaboration. Today's artist, Kenny Chesney. If you think Kenny Chesney has made a song with Hardy, text yes to 269-269. If you think he hasn't, text no to 269-269. If you get it right, make sure your ringer's on, because I'll give you a call to win those tickets. Right now, Shaboozy. Good news.

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2: 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It's Bailey Zimmerman. Here's my song, Chevy Silverado. I bought my grandpa's Chevy Silverado, and I lived my life in that truck, and I think that's why it's so special to me.

0: Do you know who Hardy has worked with? It's Kingston's Country 93.5. Jack, we're playing a game. Hardy, I Hardy know her. First of all, what do you think of the name of the game?
1: The name of the game's fine. I like it.
0: You passed the first test. Second test, did Kenny Chesney ever work with Hardy?
1: Yes.
0: Yes, he did. You are correct. You're heading to Ottawa to see him at Blues Fest.
1: That is awesome.
0: Out of curiosity, question number three, do you know which song Hardy wrote for Kenny Chesney?
1: I do not.
0: It's actually Take Her Home.
1: That is awesome.
0: Apparently, Kenny Chesney one day just got a text from Hardy being like, hey, I wrote this song, thought of you. If you want to record it, give it a shot.
1: That's good for me.
0: And because it's Hardy and Kenny Chesney, it turned into a smash hit.
1: That was pretty good.
0: The best news of all, you're seeing Hardy at Blues Fest on July 11th. If you want to win those tickets, we're going to be giving out one final pair tomorrow, right around the same time here on Kingston's Country 93.5. But now we got Kenny Chesney with a little help from Hardy. It's Take Her Home. Downtown.

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do you like going to an amphitheater? Hey, it's Samuel filling in for Jesse. You know, you go to a theater, that's pretty cool. An arena, a stadium, that's all things that people do. But you go to an amphitheater, there's something regal about it. And we're trying to send you to the RBC Amphitheater in Toronto on July 16th. Tim McGraw is going to be there on his Pawn Shop guitar tour. And if you head on over to our website or the Seeker app, S-E-E-K-R, wherever you get your apps, you fill out a quick little form, all of a sudden you're in a draw. You could be seeing Tim McGraw. And most importantly, you could be going to an amphitheater. Who else is doing that this summer? We got Sully Burrows. Rally around.

Have you been having fun learning about soccer? Hey, it's Samuel filling in for Jesse. I'm not a big soccer fan, to be honest with you. But especially because whenever the World Cup would roll around, you'd have Canada play a game and they would lose. Literally every single time. Until this year, where all of a sudden, they won a game, they tied a game, they got to the round of 32, won another game. Now they're facing off against Morocco on Saturday. And I feel like as a country, we're all learning Morocco's really good at soccer. I'm not sure if you've been seeing all the coverage, but it's all can Canada, the Cinderella team, fight off against one of modern soccer's giants. Did not know Morocco was giant like that. A little nervous for Saturday. But also maybe this is best case scenario. Because on one hand, if Canada wins it, we're undeniable. We're playing great against great teams. And if we lose, eh, they're a giant. You can't always find a beanstalk to beat them with. It's Owen Rigling. Love, hate, love.

Don't you love the whole country coming together? Hey, it's Samuel filling in for Jesse. Yesterday being Canada Day, my girlfriend pointed this out. We were driving down the street and just saw so many people wearing red and white. She said, it's so nice that there's one day a year where everyone has a uniform in Canada. We're all dressed in exactly the same. And I think she mostly had a good point. Although I do feel like there is a second day every single year where everyone in Canada is wearing the exact same outfit. The first day where you check the weather forecast and see a positive number after the winter, everyone's wearing shorts. Those are the two times, Canada Day and Positive Number Day. We're all on the same page. We got Jason Aldean. Don't tell on me.

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18: Country 93.5 weather. We've got some weather alerts here in Kingston. Keep your eye out for a thunderstorm. And as always, it's a heat warning. It's going to be really hot outside. Tonight, still staying pretty warm, only dropping down to 22 with some thunder, some lightning, some rain. High of 32 tomorrow with that storm continuing. Saturday, high of 28, a mix of sun and clouds. It might be a bit of a break from rain. Right now, you can feel it brewing in the air. 24, feeling like 35 with a mix of sun and clouds.
19: Hey, it's the Reclaws.
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Do you think this is already a crazy summer? Hey, it's Samuel filling in for Jesse. We're just a few days in, and it already is starting to feel like this is a summer to remember. The whole country getting heat waves. You got a whole bunch of storms going around. It's wild, which is why as we get into the 12 o'clock takeover, I want you to tell me about the songs that you love about storms. Just text me at 269-269. Any type of storm, if it sounds good and it's about something you don't want to be in the middle of, we want to give it a spin. Right now we got Kenny Chesney, a song that sounds good, but about something that's not too bad. It's Carry On.

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13: Country 93.5 weather. At what point do the weather warnings just kind of blend into the background? They shouldn't, but they're just always happening. We got thunderstorm watch, orange heat warning here in Kingston. Try to stay inside if you can. That storm's going to continue through tonight as it drops down to 22. Tomorrow, high of 32 with the storm just continuing to roll through Kingston. Saturday, high of 28, mix of sun and clouds. At least then it will only be hot. Right now, 27, feeling like 38 with a mix of sun and clouds.
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20: All right, the weather forecast tonight, a chance of showers and a low of 21, maybe even a thunder shower. Tomorrow, mixed bag, sun, cloud, maybe showers, and a high of 31 expected.
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0: All right, tonight a chance of showers and a low of, and get this, a low of 21. Then tomorrow we're looking at a mix of sun, cloud, maybe a thunder shower, but going to be warm, going to have a high of 31.
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Do it anyway. That is Jade Eagleson along with Jake Worthington. Well, thanks again for spending part of your afternoon with me as we make our way through this work week. Just another day to go, which just seems weird. These midweek holidays throw me off, but threw our dog off big time. Our dog's name is Timbit. She's a

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11: All right, let's have a look at this weather forecast. Tonight, we're going to see a low, and it's not very low. It's 21 and possibly some showers. Tomorrow, a mix of sun and cloud, maybe a thunder shower, and a high of 31.
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13: Hey, this is Owen Riglin. I think right now we should put on my new single, Love, Hate, Love.
14: We just had so much fun recording this song. 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

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That's Owen Riggling. 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Now we got Thomas Rhett. 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
5: 93.5 weather. We do have an orange warning for heat in effect and a risk of thunderstorm this evening with light winds. Looking at a low of 20.

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0: you say?
1: What did you say?
2: You said what?
3: I didn't say anything.
4: Hello?
5: Tracy, it's Sam. How's it going?
4: Fine. Oh, hey, I'm good, thanks. How are you?
5: Good. I saw you texting me. You're on your way to Dairy Queen. What did you get?
4: I always get a chocolate dipped cone.
5: Yeah. I love it. Well, hey, that's your, like, what, two scoops of the week?
4: Yeah. Well, my daughter and I were driving in the car. I was listening to it, and it's so funny because I kid you not, you can ask her. We're driving, and I go, I feel like ice cream. And she goes, well, let's go get ice cream. And then on the radio, you said, so ice cream. And we both looked at each other. It was like, it was meant to be.
5: Tracy, I've been saying this for months. We're best friends. When are you going to believe me?
4: I love it. It's true. So then I was like, well, we have to get ice cream now.
5: Oh, well, I love that you did that. I hope you guys are beating the heat and staying cool for me because it's too hot.
4: It is so hot. That's what I said. I love the heat, but you have to be near a pool or a lake in this kind of heat.
5: I agree.
4: It's crazy. Yeah. Or just eat 11 scoops of ice cream.

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6: 93.5 weather. We do have an orange warning for heat in effect and a risk of thunderstorm this evening with light winds. Looking at a low of 21, tomorrow's temps are high. Looking at a high of 31, that Humidex is going to be around 39.
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1: 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Ace of the guys talk to his heart, say, don't let people